already in the past produced records. These records were successful and produced considerable results. But the funds have been spent, and very well spent. And for this reason, we're now

in bullets moving, frothy. 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A dream of pints of heavy and geese can ride. My tart's calculating, my wages will be

0: 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Can I help you?
1: 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Johnson on Mars Flight 247.

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3: But who?
2: 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I don't know what to do.
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0: just caught me.
1: You made her catch you?
0: I don't know how I let this happen.
1: With who?
0: The girl next door, you know? I don't know what to do.
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Take a walk in the woods. Take your mind off, yeah, your shoe. 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Take your mind off, yeah, your shoe.

When I lay down at night, I wanna hark in a poor man's sleep. When I lay down at night, I wanna hark in a poor man's sleep.

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2: DJ Dickens. 90s mix.